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0: 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Crucifixion.
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0: Good. Out of the door, line on the left, one cross each.
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0: Good. Out of the door, line on the left, one cross each. Next. Crucifixion.
3: No, freedom.
0: What?
3: Freedom for me. They said I hadn't done anything so I could go free and live on an island somewhere.
0: Oh, that's jolly good. Well, off you go then.
3: Nah, man, you're pulling your leg. It's crucifixion, really.
0: Oh, I see. Yeah, very good. Very good.
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Everyone's terrified at the thought of truly caring about anything or anyone. There's this nonchalant idea of how we're supposed to interact with the world. It's bullshit.

I mean, who says we can't be passionate, or proud, or excited, or silly, or cringe even? Why do we have to sleepwalk through existence like it's some sort of punishment? Like it's a puzzle we have to solve? I didn't do anything wrong. You didn't do anything wrong. What do we have to atone for? I suppose I'm just sick of living life in half measure. I want the real thing. And I want it now. And if I can't have it now, then I don't want it. What's the point in banking on a future that may never come? Or trying to impose a fullness on a path that left me wanting?

of knowing life in all its hues, then to wither in the shade of ignorance, waiting for the light to bleed through the cracks. Thy kingdom come, we have become. Yes, I am.

0: You still got some left? Can I have some of yours?
1: Did you have as much as this?
0: Yeah.
1: And you've drunk it all?
0: Yeah. Fucking hell. And I don't drink.
1: Oh, yeah? Is that what you tell yourself?
0: I don't drink at all.
1: No, you,
0: Steve.
1: You drink wine.
0: You shouldn't.
1: I have.
0: Go and sit in there, Greg.
1: I'm sure that D's out of tune, but fuck it.